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1: 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It's Adia. 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
2: Hello, sir. 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
1: What's up? This is Tanisha. 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And that's why I love the Nightly Spirit with my girl, Darlene.

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4: Let us pause for a minute to pray. Oh dear God, we come to you today filled with gratitude, inspiration, and hope. We have been touched and encouraged by the physical manifestation of your awesome and unlimited power. Countless numbers of us were personally blessed to witness 28 monks whose beliefs require them to live a life of poverty, chastity, and obedience to God. We watched as they walked 2,300 miles from Texas to D.C., many of them barefooted, petitioning God to grant their prayer for peace. Some of us walked with them, prayed with them, and joined them in their prayer for peace. Once again, as was in the case with Jesus, who also walked this earth barefooted, sharing love and advocating peace for all, we are reminded that by faith, God can empower us to accomplish that which may seem impossible or improbable. Faith is a most powerful weapon. Hallelujah and amen.
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3: All right, guys, we know the scripture. Enter his gates with thanksgiving and enter his courts with praise. Psalms 95:1-2 says, come, let us sing to the Lord. Let us shout joyfully to the rock of our salvation. Let us come to him with thanksgiving. Let us sing psalms of praise to him. A lot of us struggle in the area of gratitude. A lot of us, you know, look at what we have and want more. And I challenge you. That all week long, I want you to have gratitude. Just learn to say thank you. Appreciate people for what they do for you. People, I mean, just the smallest things. Just try it. I don't know. What can you lose? Just try gratitude this week. Try gratitude for everything. Try gratitude for the little things. Even with how you treat other people around you that are, you know, your regular family, your regular crew. Just be a little more gracious and grateful and watch how it changes. Watch the joy in somebody else's face when you simply say, thank you. I appreciate you. Thank you for doing that for me. I'm telling you, it goes a long way. And the Bible talks about it. The blessing and benefit of gratitude. It can change everything. So use that today. As you go through the rest of your day, just say thank you to people. People that are very unassuming and don't think that you'll ever say thank you. You know, when you're at church, if you got weeknight service, say thank you as you come in the door. Say thank you to the parking lot ministry. Say thank you to the deacons. Say thank you to the mothers and even the ones that may be a little mean. Say, oh, thank you. I appreciate that. Just try gratitude. Don't return evil for evil. I'm going to match your energy. I'm not coming down to where you are. I'm going to stay grateful and thankful and full of joy. You know, I saw a few comments online about people's clothes. And when I tell you folks was upset, they could say what they want to say. Here's my perspective. You were watching me. You were paying attention to me. Mm-hmm.

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0: Come on, sing it with me. I know I can.
1: Oh, I know that I can.
0: Bless your name, Jesus.

0: 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All your friends and loved ones. They're nowhere to be found.
1: Are nowhere to
0: remember,
1: be
0: remember,
1: found.
0: Remember, there is a friend. Oh, I love him, I love him.
1: Who will wipe your tears away?
0: I know he will. And if
1: your heart is broken,
0: this is all you have to do.
1: Just lift your hand.
0: Oh, come on and worship with me. Say it, come on.
1: Oh, I know that I can.
0: Don't you give up. I know.

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0: 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Enjoy the go.
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4: All right, Cheryl, what are we talking about today?
5: All right, Griff gave us this one. So here on Get Up Mornings, you know, we love travel. We love to travel. And according to the Mayo Clinic, vacations are an opportunity to switch things up. Take time off is the best way to become more creative, make better decisions, and increase your focus. Vacations are an opportunity to break the stress cycle. So hopefully today we'll encourage some of our Get Up Church listeners to travel, to go outside, to come somewhere you always wanted to go and didn't get a chance to go. I heard you say earlier today, putting your feet in sand.
4: Yes.
5: You know what I mean?
4: Yeah.
5: It's therapy. Even if you don't do it by the ocean, it's just getting out of your normal. And, you know, there are some people who've never been outside of their city, never been outside of their block, never been outside of. Some folk have just never been anywhere, and I know that it might be a whole financial thing, but you can afford it. If you put a little away here, a little away there, treat yourself to something to get away from, right? So
4: absolutely.
5: I think it's worth it. So what's one place you've never been but you desire to go? For me, it's South Africa. And I'm going to tell you, Griff made it so attractive to me.
6: And all
5: the parts of that continent, I really want to go to South Africa. My daughter's going for the second time in December. And she talks about it and how beautiful it is and all the experiences and things. So I think that's one of the trips that I'm going to be trying to plan in the next year or so, going to South Africa. So that's one place I desire. I know you've been a lot of places, Erica, so...
4: There's
5: what's a place you've never been?
4: I've never been to Zanzibar. I want to go to Zanzibar.
5: Oh, that's, yes.
4: You know, also on the
5: Vashon continent. Was talking about Zanzibar. Yep,
6: yeah,
5: go ahead.
4: But I've only seen it in pictures. You know what I mean? You got to do your research on the country and all of that, exactly where you want to go. So I'm excited to plan that. I also want to go to Morocco, but I haven't heard. I've heard that it's beautiful, but I heard that it could be very, actually, racist against black people. I've never been. Griff, you been to Morocco?
6: I went there. I was there for some hours.
4: Oh, okay.
6: And it was really funny because I was at a bar with a lady from Morocco and a dude from South Africa from the bottom and the top of the whole continent.
4: Right.
6: And their conversation was really

0: cool. I think for me, I also been traveling my whole life, man, being in Germany as an 18-year-old in the military. But I really was looking forward to going to Thailand next month for my birthday, but I got shows and had to cancel some things. So between the Manila, the Philippines, and Thailand, that's what I want to hit next.
1: Yeah. Nice. My kids really want to go to Japan. They've been asking for quite some time. So I'm thinking, I was like, listen, we need you a little older before we spend that kind of money.
2: Right. But Sean was showing me photos and stuff of Zanzibar. I might want to change mine to Zanzibar, too. I think the beaches, he said, is the most beautiful beaches you've ever seen.
1: Their board of you can tell their board of tourism isn't kicking it up.
2: Yeah.
1: You're starting to see a lot of ads about it. So, well, it's working on me. I want to go. We want to know, what's a place you've never been but desire to go? 877-242-2426. Maybe you don't want to go as far as South Africa like us, but let us know, what's a place you've never been but desire to go? 877-242-2426. I wish I could say we're going to send you somewhere, but we're not. We're just going to root
0: man,
1: for you.
0: Man, that would be cool.
2: That would have been
0: really
2: dope.
0: That's when you need Ellen. Ellen should come out of nowhere and say,
1: I'll pay for it. But give us a call. Where's a place you've never been but you want to go? 877-242-2426. Let's get up, morning.
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0: Well, happy Wednesday, everybody. It's Get Up Mornings, and we are at the end of our time. Listen, we've enjoyed playing music for you, having conversations with y'all. We love the Get Up Nation. Thank y'all so much for rocking with us. Cheryl and Griff, what'd you love about the show today?
1: Mr. Griffin, always love Mr. Griffin on Wednesday. Aww. He says, all I have is my word, and I know that's right. And you're a man of your word, and we love that.
2: Thank you.
1: About you. And your faith walk was try gratitude, and I think that's great. Like, we got to remember, being grateful or being thankful changes your whole perspective. It changes everything. So, yeah, it's been a good show.
0: Griffington?
2: I actually want your faith walk, Vinos, if you could send that to me so I could give it to my neighbor. So we'll be. So his
1: the
2: gratitude.
1: People saying, leave your neighbor alone.
0: You. They said, leave your neighbor alone.
2: I'll get his email address, and he needs to hear that I am a friend to the end.
1: You got folks
0: you need
1: texting
0: to sing.
1: Me,
0: I can't make you love me if you don't. You need to sing Bonnie Raitt song. I can't make
2: Bonnie,
0: your heart feel something it won't.
2: No Bonnie Raitt, ma'am.
0: Love Bonnie Raitt. Love
2: her.
0: How
2: about that? Oh,
0: well, listen, y'all. We're at the end of our time, so you know what it is. I got to say a word of prayer. Lord Jesus, we just thank you and praise you so much for your goodness, your mercy, your grace, your power, and your strength. Thank you for a new day, a day you've made. We'll rejoice, and we will be glad in it, God. We're going to stand on your word, on your promises. Today, God, we'll remember what your word says, not just what our fear says or our issues say, but what your word says to us, God. And we'll give you praise in advance because of all you're going to do in and through us. Build us, Lord. Help us to grow, Lord, in your word, not in our feelings, but in your word, not in the lies of people, but in your word, not in our pain and our frustrations, our issues, Lord Jesus. We don't want to take on things that you didn't give us. So we push it all back and send it all back to the pit in the name of Jesus. We thank you for the victory in every area of our lives. We thank you, God, for your power and your wisdom being with us all day. Help us to make good decisions to keep our mind stayed on you. And Father, we know you'll keep us in perfect peace. We know we're the head and not the tail. We're above only and not beneath. I thank you, God, that you've always causes us to triumph. That's what your word says. In this life, we will have trouble, but Father, you will always cause us to triumph. So we thank you for the victory in every area of our lives. In Jesus' mighty name, I pray. Thank God. Amen.
2: Amen. Amen.
0: All right, y'all have a good one, and we'll see you tomorrow. We'll be faith walking.
1: Love talking.
2: Enjoy living.
0: On Get Up Mornings. Bye, everybody.
2: Love you, mama.
0: Bye, Lily.
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1: Good morning, Mr. AB. How you doing this morning?
2: I'm blessed. How about yourself?
1: I'm doing fine.
0: It's going to be a fine day. Thank you for letting me inspire you from 832-803-0572 and at Praise Houston. Faith and Fame with AB is powered by the Silver Lake Church. Church Beyond Sunday, 1865 Cullen Boulevard, kicked off the Women's Conference last night. A powerful message. First Lady Geneva Devon going to have session speakers this Saturday from 9 a.m. to 12:45. Breakfast will be served, ladies, and then Sunday at 8 a.m. and 10 a.m. You can get more information at thesilverlakechurch.net. Pastor Alexander, got a shout out to him. He's the new pastor elect of the Brentwood Baptist Church, and we say thank God for the many years of service from Dr. Joe Samuel Ratliff, as Dr. Alexander will take over now as the pastor, wishing him and the family well. We'll see what else is trending, including the water break at one of our schools and the latest in the making trial in 8 minutes. But right now, when we think of God's goodness, we got to say thank you. Here's Ricky Dillard.

0: Got a request? Call AV at 832-803-0572. That's 832-803-0572.
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0: 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We're setting sail, speaking of light of day, on October the 26th of the One Voice 2026. 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A couple of things trending at praisehouston.com. A former Las Vegas cop says Tupac refused to tell him who opened fire on the legendary rapper when he was shot and murdered in 1996. Dwayne Davis is on trial and accused of orchestrating the murder. The officer, who goes by the name of Gary Davis, said he asked for names of the attackers when he rode with Tupac to the hospital after the drive-by shooting, but Tupac reportedly told him, no, no, no, we'll take care of it, or something like that. Speaking of trying to take care of it, attorneys for Carmelo Anthony, who's accused of murdering 17-year-old Austin Metcalf. Of course, Anthony was sentenced to 35 years in prison after he was found guilty, which lawyers have argued that the trial judge needs to be changed due to prejudicial statements that he made in an interview after Anthony was found guilty. The case took on racial overtones as Anthony is black and the victim, Metcalf, was white. Anthony's family has asked for supporters to show up for the hearing on today. And faucets, well, they're running again at Beller High School after temporary water outage caused by a water main break happened yesterday morning. HISD officials say the break affected not only Beller, but Horn Elementary School, with more than 2,000 students and staff at the schools had no running water for washing hands or bathroom breaks. But school officials said the water pressure was restored at about 3:30 yesterday. So that's some good news. Maybe the Astros can be restored and pick up their winning ways again. They'll take on the Angels after losing last night. And the Texans, they scrimmaged the Raiders yesterday in a good game. They're off today and looking forward to the game on Thursday.
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1: What are you trying to say, Yolanda? Look, forget about all that other junk. This battle ain't yours. It's the Lord's. Think about it. And then start shouting.

God is Kevin Chris Bell, Top 8 The Fan with PAV. Today we're sitting with one tiny word that might be harder to believe than we'd like to admit. And now there's a PowerPoint that's in 8 minutes. Right now, John P. Key, Church Medley on Praise.

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1: Let me take you back to a gospel. Caribbean vibes felt like in that church.

0: Good morning. Hello, God. Psalms 145, verse 9 says, Lord is good to all. He has compassion on all he has made. You know, we used to keep an invisible scorecard with God. Good prayer time, plus one. Lose my temper, minus two. Miss church, back to zero. And treated his goodness like a paycheck. Sometime I can earn or lose with one bad week. And then I notice what David wrote in the Psalms. The man who slept with his friend's wife, arranged his murder, and watched his family shattered from the fallout. If anyone had reason to write, the Lord is good to the righteous, or to those who finally get it together, it was David covering his tracks, right? But that's not what he wrote. He wrote all. All includes the grandmother watching the grandkids grow up without faith. All includes the widow who's angry at God and guilty about it. All includes the caregiver so exhausted she can't remember her last prayer. All includes you on your worst day, your most distracted worship, your thousandth confession of the same stubborn sin. But God is compassionate, right? God's compassion isn't reward for the deserving. No, it's rain falling on fields that didn't earn it, couldn't earn it. It is he who is before us. And thank God that he is before you and did anything right or wrong. You're not on the outside looking in, my friend. You never were. You're just one like me who has been granted the grace and mercy of God. Thank God he's good to us all. And thank him for his compassion. Psalms 145, verse 9. That's our daily PowerPoint.
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0: 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It isn't just a cruise. I'm telling you, it is a voyage and a fantastic one on top of that. It is back to school time. A lot of our kids are finally back in school. And, you know, they all deal with the one thing that you and I had to deal with when it came to the first couple of weeks, especially on elementary level. You just didn't want to go. So you told mama, my stomach hurts.
1: You may notice your child saying, I have a stomach ache or a headache, or this general, I don't feel good, and they don't have a cold or flu. We notice the symptoms starting most frequently between about ages 7 and 16.
0: Yeah, because, you know, when you want to get out, one of the things we would do was say, yeah, I wasn't feeling good. And then if they... You go to work and watching them on the camera, they having the time of their life. So you got to kind of continue to make sure you're getting them to sleep on time. Make sure you're monitoring your kids and watching that mental and emotional health, having the conversations with them. You know, get all into their mindset. Make them open up and talk about their school day and what happened and do's and what they don't like. And then encourage them, you know, about relationship and friendships in school and the power and importance of education and how it takes their life a long way. What's some things you use to keep your kid motivated? 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
1: Thank you, God, for giving us our identity in you. 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
1: I love you guys. 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
1: 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So we're really enjoying what you guys are bringing to the Houston area.
0: 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You get the microphone icon and send your message as well. You know, as we continue to deal with our health, we want to make sure that we have healthy lifestyle changes, especially of those with diabetes and more, if you're feeling the effects of a fatty liver. Well, one thing that can help is eating tomatoes. That daily increases the fat buildup in your liver. It fights the inflammation and more with the antioxidants. So want to make sure that you guys are getting in your daily dose of tomatoes. Yes, put it on that salad. Eat some kale with it, because I know a lot of people are not fooling with lettuce as we speak these days, but want to make sure that your liver is right, especially those that had the past life of might have been drinking a little too much. Yeah. Tomatoes. Put it on the list.
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0: I thank God for that. Trouble don't last always. Timothy Wright inside Faith and Fame with DAB. I'm Praise 102.1 AC2. You're right to the walk and run with us starting Saturday, September 12th, as we walk for honor at the 9/11 Heroes Run in downtown Houston at City Hall. And I'll be celebrating my birthday with the Walk for Cure, the 2026 St. Jude Walk. So come out and walk with me at Constellation Field in Sugar Land. 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We got all the deets, and you can register as well at praisehouston.com. It is going to be a great time. Speaking of walking, I like to get it in early in the morning when it comes to dealing with this heat. Being the month of August, we know exercising in really hot weather, well, it can be dangerous, and you got to have some precautions.
1: Most importantly is to find a cool space. And so either get in the shade, preferably get into an air-conditioned situation, hydrate, cool cloths, cool water, a bottle of water, 8 to 12 ounces, at least every hour. If you're heavily sweating, it's going to need to be more than that. And you're also going to need to consider the loss of electrolytes and the need for an electrolyte replacement.
0: Get those electrolytes in, and listen, if the heat index temperature is over 90, course, and especially if it's over 100 of any kind, just wait till later and stay indoors and work out in the gym if you can do that. Cool spots. That's what I take advantage of. Ooh, thank you, Jesus.
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0: 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The request lines are wide open for your requests at 832-803-0572. It's going inside the Vintage Vault, or you can just simply send it via the mobile app at Praise Houston. 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

church member. Donnie McClurkin had his version of it as well. 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

0: 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Got everything on there. Vow renewal ceremony. Even got a Love and R&B lounge. Couples that just want to enjoy some great music, see some great artists. I mean, everybody's going to be on board. Keith Sweat, Dave Hollister, Pastor Mike Jr., Ja'Kalen Carr, and the list just goes on and on and on. It's all waiting for you aboard the One Voyage 2026. 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You are going to be blessed. Jesus Be a Fence. We'll sing it next in 4 minutes.
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17: Let's just take it back a little bit. One, two.

the offensive rounders, and thank God for his favor. 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As I said, Jim Church is going to happen. Rashawn Mitchell is going to be a part of it. So book your cabin at praisehouston.com, 214-495-1963. I'm sure he's going to sing this classic, His Blood Still Works.

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3: Yo, my brother Myron.
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0: 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Man, I just love this hour. Get a chance to bless and share with you some of the classics that we use too. And speaking of classics, you got to be careful with those old school hair products you've been using. I was reading a study that said hidden chemicals are in 85% of personal care products. I don't care where they were sold from. Many major companies like Amazon, Target, Walmart, and Dollar Tree found that most contain at least one dangerous chemical that could cause infertility, impact pregnancy, child development, or increase the risk of cancer. Of course, these ingredients, as always, are not listed on the labels, and one out of four products they're called non-toxic, fragrance-free, or hypoallergenic contains the ingredients that they say always cause these issues. So be careful as you are dealing with these colors and oral cares and other stuff that you are trying to get on these over-the-counter products. And 85% of these personal care products are challenging. You got to just pray God keep us, right? Jesus is the light. Florida Man Squire is next.
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1: Oh, my, my. 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

0: Travis Green and God Keeps On Making the Way. 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You know, it's football season. A lot of our schools are participating in football. And I remember our coaches, man, they would make sure that we lived up to a certain level of integrity. You're going to play ball. You can pass your classes. You won't act crazy. So I'm not mad at the Gulf Lake High School in Michigan. Well, they canceled the upcoming varsity football season. That's right. Canceled. And this comes after it was reported that in June, well, some of the Blue Devils were accused of assault at a football camp. The team's head coach, Jalen Simpson, was also put on paid non-disciplinary administrative leave. While an investigation was performed, the team's interim coach says that after meeting players who shared concerns over their ability to compete successfully and concerns about the personal safety, the decision was made to cancel the team's season. And Michigan State Police are continuing to investigate the June incident. That's right. We got to have moral clause. I'm not going to put you guys in a position anyway to lose. Football is important, but it's not that important when it comes to the integrity and walking right and doing what you're supposed to do. And assault is not on the educational list, especially when it comes to being an athlete. There's a certain standard that you got to live up to. So we're going to put the whole team on the altar and them the coach as well. Everybody, get your minds right.
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0: after tonight. Sincere reminds us of that. Father, we thank you that we've been may endure for a night, but joy is definitely coming in the morning. Thank you that even as your children, that you love us, even in correction, you love us. And thank you for resetting us back in the direction that we should go. Father, thank you for your grace and your mercy and your goodness. Thank you for this time of fellowship each and every day in the show. We don't take it for granted. You give us opportunity to be a blessing. And God, we bless your holy and righteous name. Thank you for Jesus Christ. Those who call upon the name of the Lord Jesus right now can be saved as we confess with our mouth and believe in our heart that you raised him from the dead, and salvation is ours through Jesus Christ because of your grace and mercy and not of our work. We say thank you, we honor you, and we bless your name, God, in Jesus' name. Amen. Don't forget to walk and run with us as one. Saturday, September 12th, the greatest day on earth. That's my birthday. We're going to be in two places as we walk for honor, the 9/11 Heroes Run. And then, of course, every year get a chance to hang out with St. Jude at the Walk for Cure 2026 St. Jude Walk at Constellation Field in Sugar Land. And then on the 26th of September, we'll walk for education at the 41st annual UNCF Walk. 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Willie Moore Jr. is up next. Faith and Fame with AB. You know where to find me. We'll meet you tomorrow morning at 9 a.m. Be blessed.
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0: Memphis, Tennessee.
1: Come on, Evie McKinney.
0: Yeah. Evie McKinney. Major love to her. I'm so grateful for her ministry. Family, listen, the 41st annual Stellar Awards were a hit. Major love to everybody who participated. Still gleaming from all of the love that we received in Queen City, Charlotte, North Carolina. Major love to you. Family, it is Relationship Wednesday. And to everybody who's in a relationship, I want to tell you, keep going. Yeah, that's right. Just keep going. I know sometimes these days can be very, very unique. The Bible declares this, that the two will become one flesh. Focus on become, right? As long as you guys are becoming, I believe by faith that it's only getting better. You on the line with Willie Mo Jr. What's your name? Where you calling from?
2: I'm calling from Lizella, Georgia. This is Lydia Reagan, Willie Mo.
0: Indeed. Shout out your boo.
2: My boo is Otis Reagan, better known as Dutch.

0: been married for 43 and a half years, and he's the best of the best, the last of the Mohicans.
1: Okay. Man, come on, 43 years. Yo, man, yo, man, yo, man. Thank you for checking in.
0: All right, now.
1: Hey, dude, you on the line with Willie Moe. What's your name? Where you calling from?
2: My name is Angela White, and I'm calling from Petersburg, Virginia.
1: VA, what you say? Shout out your boo.
2: I'm shouting out my boo. His name is Mr. White, and I'm so grateful that God is working on him. He's changing his mindset, that he's trusting God more for the impossible, and I'm so grateful and thankful that my prayers are being answered today.
1: Okay. Indeed. So quick question, real quick. There's a lot of ladies out there right now who are trusting God for their husbands, their mates, to just have a stronger relationship with God. What are you doing right now to encourage him to do that?
2: I'm praying with him every morning. I'm giving him scriptures to try to look up and learn and get it for himself, not just for what I say, but I give it to him. I said, so you have to get it for yourself. And we talk about it. We have a dialogue, and he's open to the change that God is doing in him. Good. Because he sees what God has done for me.
1: Good.
2: So that my light is shining for him. So I just ask God to continue to let his glory show through me so he can see it, that he can have it too.
1: Praise God. I appreciate you checking in. Ladies, I hope you heard that.
3: My gosh.
1: Yes, indeed. Family, it is Relationship Wednesday.
3: Mm-hmm.
1: And I want to do this. I want to go ahead and keep those phone lines open.
3: Let's do it.
1: I feel like right now, just in the spirit, so many people need to hear celebration.
3: Mm-hmm.
1: Because a lot of times in your relationship, you're not celebrated, you're just tolerated. So go ahead and celebrate your mate. The number's 1-877-345-7747. Go ahead and tap in with your nephew. I am here to take your call. But please, when you celebrate, make sure that you show some enthusiasm. Yeah? It's the Willie Moe Jr. Show. Flat out!
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0: enough to admit it back then.
1: That I had a future in ministry.
0: Yeah.
1: I think I was playing around with the idea when I was younger, because all the stuff that you hear me doing now, I was doing it back then. I was mixing gospel with secular beats like over 15 years ago because I was trying to justify where I was.
0: Yeah.
1: And I was like, yeah, no, I don't have to do that. I could just do this. I could do my own version of whatever. And the truth is, they knew.
0: Yeah.
1: My exes knew, like, nah, I think you should just, you know what I mean? You should just do the Jesus thing. I'm like, nah, man, I'm gonna do the hip hop thing and put Jesus on it.
0: Yeah.
1: Nah.
0: Yeah. They were right.
1: They were right.
0: Come on, man. You know, I'll be honest. Shout out to my high school sweetheart, like Val. She was a beautiful person, and I was just trying to do so much, but I signed with Universal. I got all these, you know, gangsters with me, and I'm trying to be hard and cool. And she was just like, ah, you know, you fit there, but man, you'll fit so much better if you just do what you called to do. I'm like, well, what you called to do? Like, you called to preach, man. You called to like inspire people, man. You trying too hard to be tough, and it don't even feel right on you. And I was like, you just hating. That's all that is.
1: No, you sold it well though. Yeah. Cause I remember you back then, and I didn't know you, but I was like, yeah, this guy.
0: Yeah, man.
1: Believes it.
0: Oh no, I believe where I was at, but she saw something different in me. And I think when my mother passed, she called and she was just like, after I eulogized my mom, she was just like, it's so amazing. I didn't know that I would see this version. You know, I hated the occasion that I saw, but I finally got a chance to experience you live. And that was just really, really cool to see what I knew when we were like 12 years old.
1: Wow. 12.
0: Yeah, like 12 okay. years old.
1: Come on. Indeed.
0: Shout out to her husband, Kyle. Love him to life. Yeah. Family, listen, when we come back, a beautiful opportunity for you to hang out with Sybil Wilk. She's coming up next. The Willie Mo Jr. Show. Flat out.
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0: summer of 1978 and had secured space on an RCA transponder. Rasmussen financed the deposit on a credit card using a $9,000 advance. Now, while he was stuck in traffic one day, Rasmussen floated the idea of filling the channel with nothing but sports. Genius, right? He and his son developed that idea at a local station showing Connecticut sports to state residents, and they received financial backing from the Getty Oil Company. That's big money right there. A contract for programming with the NCAA and an advertising agreement with Anheuser-Busch. This was the largest sponsorship deal in cable history at the time, and the Entertainment and Sports Programming Network, a.k.a. ESPN, was born shortly thereafter in Bristol, Connecticut, with around 80 employees. ESPN officially launched to 1.4 million homes at 7 p.m. Eastern Time on September 7th, 1979. And to this day, SportsCenter remains a vital part of the network's programming and holds the record for the most episodes in television history. I watch ESPN every day, so I just want to thank Bill Rasmussen, his colleagues, his family, his friends, every single person that had a hand in not only creating ESPN, but continuing to push the network forward. Job well done. Thank you. I've been influenced by ESPN for many, many years of my life, if not most of it. But let's talk about the life and the legacy of the late, great Bill Rasmussen, the founder of ESPN Network. Passed away at 93 years old. Want to chat about that? We can. Or if you want to weigh in on the U.S. coming close to a record $40 trillion in debt. Yeah, we got some splaining to do. Want to chat about that? We can. Or if you want to weigh in on WNBA star Nneka Ogwumike retiring. Announced it today after 15 seasons. Want to chat about these things or anything else? Hit me up Instagram and or X, formerly known as Twitter. The handle is at Sheree underscore Nicole, S-H-A-R-I underscore N-Y-C-O-L-E. Just in case you didn't know,
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5: CJ

0: shout out Jonathan Nelson. Love the Nelson brothers family. I want to declare that your name is Victory. I think I told the story before, but I want to just say it again. One of my guys, he went on to be with the Lord. His name's Derek. We ended up going over one of my friend's house who we didn't have his number. He always lived there. So we ended up going and the house looked the same. Like everything looked the same, but it was a guy. He comes to the door. He was like, no, I don't know him. He don't live here no more. I'm like, I'm looking in the backyard. That looked just like where he does all his work and stuff and all of that. So we ended up getting the number to the guy. Long story short, he gets on the phone. He's like, oh no, man, I rented it to a young lady. That may have been her man. He wouldn't know who I was, but yeah, man, she let me keep all my stuff in the back. So it would look the same. And I was like, wow, the same house that looked the same, the person who used to occupy it no longer lives there. Where am I going with this? I want to tell you there are so many people who may not see your name as being Victory, but that's who you are. But they can only see you for where you used to be. And so they may be looking at a house that looks identically the same. Like they're looking at you and they like, oh, he's still the same or she's still the same. Look at her hair. Look at this. But they don't know that God has been doing a great work on the inside of you. And so I don't want you to try to shrink back and be anything that you used to be, because God is saying, come this way, pull forward. He's not mad at you. He's mad about you. He's saying, come on this way. Keep on being victorious. It doesn't matter what they call you. It only matters what you answer to. So please don't answer to the negativity that people are spewing out your way, because there is a place that God wants to take you. But the only way you don't get there is if you keep looking back and stopping on exits that don't require your attention.
1: Come on.
0: I want you to keep moving forward in your victory, no matter what it looks like to others. You know what God told you. You know what's on the inside of you. And you know that greater is he that lives on the inside of you than he who's in the world. So when you are reminded of past failures, you need to remind them of past victories by walking in them. That's your moment of motivation. And if you do not know Jesus Christ as your Lord and Savior, say this simple prayer with me. Say, Lord God, I repent for every part of me that's not like you. Today, I make a decision to make Jesus Christ the Lord of my life. If you said that for the first time, I want to welcome you to the body of Christ. You welcome because you're saved. But around here, we like to say, you say, baby. Come on, come on, come on.
2: You say, baby.
0: You said it for the first time. We honor and appreciate your commitment to Christ. Get in a good Bible-based church where they are preaching, teaching that word of God. And I declare your best days are ahead of you here. Family, listen, I love you to life. It's the Willie Mo Jr. Show. 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

0: My name is Zoe, and I am calling from Marietta, Georgia. And I love your show. 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